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1: All right there. Good morning. Good morning. Hope everyone is doing well for Monday. It's the 24th of August. Today we're going to have highs of about 38 degrees, 39 for tomorrow. Wednesday's up to 40. It's confirmed. It's going to be a hot middle of the week. So Wednesday, Thursday, even Friday, all the way up near 39, 40 as well. But by next Sunday, temperatures should cool down a little bit, going back down to about 37 degrees. So there is that. Lows of 25 for today. And right now, that's exactly the temperature, 25 degrees Celsius. Good morning.
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1: All right, good morning. Thank you for being here. It is Nile FM. It's the morning show. It's Sally here with you. It is Monday. We've made it to Monday, y'all. We've done it. We have done it. The brand new week is in full swing. And if you are out there and if you are listening this morning, if you are on your way to school, if you're one of the few who had a bit of an early start, especially, I do want to hear from you this morning. Let me know if you're heading to school, whether you're a teacher, whether you're a student, all that stuff. And this hour got lots to wake you up and get you in gear and get you prepared and ready to go. I know 7 o'clock wake-up calls can be a little bit of a brutal transition, shall I say, after the summer holiday. But don't worry, we're gonna get you right back into the swing of things before you know it. As always, we're trying to take some requests from you as well to put you in a good mood, get your morning started and that kind of thing. So just know, you can get in touch with me. I got you, all right? I got you. The number to get in touch on is 015-5955-1042. That's 015-5955-1042. Let me know what you want to hear, and I might just play it out for you. Might just do that, all right? All right, good morning to you. Let's do this. Let's get this morning started. We got some after Take Me to Sunrise. That's going to come up in a little bit. Right now, let's do this. This throwback from the 2000s. This is Mika, Big Girl, You Are Beautiful.

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0: Nile FM.

That's the brand new song from Teddy Swims. Isn't it awesome? It's called The Door. This is Nile FM, Egypt's number one for hit music. It's the morning show, and it's me, Sally, just Sally with you this morning on the morning show. Thank you very much for being here with me. I hope you're enjoying the tunes. Some great songs there to kick off the show. The Door, Teddy Swims. Before that, we played After and Take Me to Sunrise, and we kicked off with that awesome throwback from Mika, Big Girl, You Are Beautiful. Good morning. Thank you for being here. We got so much on the way. I just want to give a special shout out to anyone who's up this early, particularly if people have not been waking up this early and now find themselves having to wake up this early, particularly our teacher friends and also students who are up to go to school already, starting the school year off early and strong. Good morning to you, if that is you. Right now, we have a morning show brain teaser, something to wake you up, get your brain thinking, you know, the brain juices a-flowing. I always think that's so gross, such a gross image, don't you think? Brain juices. I don't know why people say it, but it's so true. I don't know why. It reminds me of the film Mars Attacks. Do you guys remember anyone who's seen that movie from like the mid-90s? It was a Tim Burton film. But like the aliens were basically like these like big brains in like a fishbowl hat thing, you know, like the astronauts wear. Very weird. So bizarre. I remember it really kind of creeped me out back in the day. And now anytime I say something like get your juice, the brain juices flowing, that's what I think of. Anyways, insight into my mind. And obviously I need A, more coffee, and B, this brain teaser. So here we go. Without further ado, this is your morning show brain teaser. You have a large empty barrel. If you put something in it, it becomes lighter. What did you put in the barrel? There you go. It's not a math one this morning. Thought we'd mix it up a little bit, all right? And of course, as always, I have an answer, but creative answers are always welcome. You have a large empty barrel. If you put something in it, it becomes lighter. What did you put in the barrel? Get in touch. Let me know this morning. I would love to hear from you. The number is on WhatsApp, 015-59551042. Get in touch and let me know. And of course, if you have any requests as well, as always, I would love to hear from you. All right, let's get back to the tunes then. We got some Olivia Rodrigo coming up. But first, let's do this throwback from the wonderful Jess Glynn. This is Take Me Home. Boy, don't we all relate to that sometimes.

0: forever.
1: 29 minutes past 7. This is Nile FM. That was Naraya and Bad Ones and Olivia Rodrigo before that and Stupid Song. Hello. Good morning. Hi, it's Sally. It's the morning show. Thank you so much for being here with me. Really, really appreciate you. And let's see if we can get this Monday going. Let's do it. Yeah. It's just me with you this morning. So as always, I love it when you keep me company. Give me someone to talk to. We're doing the morning show brain teaser. And it goes like this. You have a large empty barrel. If you put something in it, it becomes lighter. What did you put in the barrel? I said creative answers totally allowed. I thought I'd give you a bit of a break from the math ones that we've been doing for anyone who has been tuning in throughout the summer. Let's just dive in with this one. And yeah, let's see what your responses are. I had some really creative responses. I had one from Mosalem, which I cannot read out, but thank you very much for trying. Salma Maruf, good morning to you. You say, good morning, Sally. How are you? I'm good, Salma. How are you doing? You say, how's your gym workouts going? Do you know what? Let's not talk about that. Honestly, I think I went once last week. I need to start to put it more of a priority. I just get really busy and then I just, you know, I haven't been overeating, which is great. Like I've been really taking care of the food consumption, but it's just the actually moving part that makes me want to cry in a corner. But I need to get back on top of it, Salma. Thank you for keeping me accountable. You say, I just finished mine before work and it was a tough one today. Look at you go. Before work, loving it. High five. Everyone needs to give a bit of a round of applause wherever they are for Sunma. That's super cool. You say, anyways, I thought hard about the brain teaser and now my brain hurts. But you got it right, Sunma. Straight in there. First one with the correct answer. So well done. Hello to Dewey, who says you can fill it with helium and watch it fly away. Thank you very much. hello to Mina, who gets in touch as well. Hello, Mina Munir. You say, good morning, Sally. I hope you're good and having a lovely day. The weather is good today and I hope it will continue. I think today's going to be good and then it's going to start to get a little warmer. It's already starting to get a little bit warmer, but we'll take it. I'll take it. All right. Hello to Zidane and his dad. Good morning to the pair of you listening in every single morning. You say, I think the answer to the MSBT is helium. Interesting. All right. Thank you very much for that. Another helium one. It's not helium. I wouldn't tell you that, but I'm loving the creativity. Also, hello to Ismail Megid, who says the answer might be leaves or nothing. Okay. All right. A creative answer. It's not the one I'm looking for, but that's okay. Also, Sara Darwish, hello to you. You say, good morning, Sally. Summer holiday finished very quickly. Today's the first day of school for my boys, Ali and Iz. Best morning with you guys. All you guys, enjoy the day. Good morning to you. Have a great first day back at school. Summer holiday always does go by really, really fast. It is true, particularly for parents. But yeah, hopefully this is the start of an excellent school year for your boys and for everyone else who is listening. All right, everyone, keep the answers coming through. Let me know what you think the answer to the morning show brain teaser is. I'll be reading out more of your responses shortly. So here it is. You have a large empty barrel. If you put something in it, it becomes lighter. What did you put in it? What did you put in the barrel, y'all? Get in touch. I had an image in my head there of the Brad Pitt meme of what's in the box? Yeah, but change box to barrel. Anyway, I'm in coffee, caffeine, my brain. It's just very weird. And I share with you my weirdness and I trust that you love me for it. Okay. All right. Yeah, get in touch. WhatsApp 015-5955-1042. That's the number. I'd love to hear from you. You have a large empty barrel. If you put something in it, it becomes lighter. What did you put in the barrel? We have Louis Capaldi on the way in a little bit, the new song from Carly Rae Jepsen. And right now, Sabrina Carpenter. This is House Tour.

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1: 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Feel like you were born in the wrong era? Craving some classic tunes? Well, we've got you covered. With the biggest hits from decades before.

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That's Lewis Capaldi right there, and Almost. Man, that guy needs a hug. I love him. I absolutely adore him. I think he's just great. Such a fantastic artist. Great songs, great voice, just the whole deal. But he definitely does not do cheery songs. But I do love that song specifically. It's called Almost. And we also did some Sabrina Carpenter coming up. We still got that Carly Rae Jepsen song, the new one called Don't Leave Me on the Dance Floor, and a really, really cool track from the 2000s coming up as well from Limp Bizkit, you guys. So millennials, I see you. Stick around. Hello to Ahem getting in touch. Good morning to you. Thank you for your message. Also, I want to say hello to this person, Ahmed Haitham, who says, good morning, Sally. I'm heading to work. And Sheikh Zayed, and you say, I want to say to Abir, I'm going to miss you. That's so sweet. Oh, Abir. Haitham is going to miss you. Good morning. Thank you very much for your messages. We're doing the morning show brain teaser, and it goes like this. You have a large empty barrel. If you put something in it, it becomes lighter. What did you put in the barrel? All right, there you go. And I said creative answers are definitely, definitely welcome. And that's why I just love you guys. I love you guys for being super creative. Now, there's an answer that is like the correct answer, and I say that with like air quotations, right? But then you guys show up and you're just awesome. Hello to Zidane and his dad who got in touch before. Earlier, you guys said helium. And then you came back and said, we think the answer to the MSBT is a light bulb or a lamp. Check you out. Getting all creative. Loving it. Also, hello to Mo, who gets back in touch. He says, humor or jokes? But I feel like that's going to be wrong as well because you gave me a response which I can't read out before. But yeah, thank you for that. Hello to Jad Mamo. One of the answers you gave me is correct. You say light or a candle, which a lot of people are saying that. And then the other answer, which is the right one, according to my source. But I mean, they both work, to be fair. Also, hello this morning to Khaled, who says, hi, Sally. Okay, that's a funny brain teaser because if the answer is correct, to make it lighter, I would, and you get it right. Well done. And earlier I was talking about Mars Attacks, which, you know, is that movie? I want to say it's from like 1996. It's the Tim Burton film. All right. Very strange, very weird. It's about an alien invasion. But you say it's one of my favorite funny, scary movies, but it definitely made me think of like those alien creatures, those brain creatures, the scene where she bites his finger and then runs to the other room. It just sticks to the head. 1,000%. I think that might have been like the first scene I ever saw. And it was like, I was really young as well when I watched it. I think I was probably, I must have been like, I want to say like 10 years old or something like that when I first watched this movie. And it was so weird. I found it so traumatizing, that scene. So I hear what you say. I hear what you're saying, Khaled. Yeah, for sure. It does stick to the head. Stick to the brain. Anyways, Abdurrahman Rifat, you say the barrel is a balloon and it becomes lighter when you put air in it. Cool. Thank you for that. Also, Ahmed Naguib says, hello. If we fill it with gas, it becomes a lighter. Da da da da da da. That's Ahmed al-Gindi. He said, come on, this cannot be a wrong answer. That takes the cake for being my favorite wrong answer and my favorite creative answer as well. Thank you very much for the wordplay. I needed that this morning. Also, Mina Munir, he says, I don't know if you noticed, but Monday is my week start. I'm working from Monday to Friday. And the only sad thing about that is I miss your show every Friday. Oh, dude, you want to hear something for Post Malone? Do you know what? Yeah, for sure. Totally. You know, your message warms my heart. So thank you very much. I'll get some Post Malone on for you. Now, anyone who has not gotten in touch with an answer to the morning show brain teaser, here it is for you one more time. You have a large empty barrel. If you put something in it, it becomes lighter. What did you put in the barrel? Get in touch. Let me know on WhatsApp. And creative answers are recommended and encouraged. I don't really care if you get the right answer. I just care that you get in touch and that we have a little bit of fun this morning. That's really what it's all about. 015-5955-1042 is the number to get in touch on WhatsApp. We'll do some Post Malone in a little bit. But first, let's do this. This is a new song from Ko Wetzel and Ella Langley. Very country, but very cool. This is Jaded.

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one of my personal favorites for Post Malone. That's called Hollywood's Bleeding. I'm playing that for Mina, who wanted to hear something by Post Malone. Hope you enjoyed your little track there. Good morning. This is The Morning Show. It's me, Sally, with you. And we're doing The Morning Show Brain Teaser. Last couple of minutes for you to get in touch and let me know what you think the answer is before I give out the answer, just after 8 o'clock, in fact. So, yeah, if you've just tuned in, this is it. Creative answers encouraged. Please get in touch, even if you don't know the quote-unquote right answer. All good. You have a large empty barrel. Let me try that again. All right. Sorry, guys. Just take two. My mouth talks or works faster than my brain sometimes, so I just need to take a breath and then just go back. Okay, here we go. You have a large empty barrel. If you put something in it, it becomes lighter. What did you put in the barrel? All right, there's your Morning Show Brain Teaser. Hello to Mo El Ghazouli, who says, if you put nothing, it's lighter. Interesting. Also, hello to Ahmed, who got back in touch, Ahmed Gindi. And you did get the correct answer. The second time around, you got the correct answer. The first time, you gave me some excellent wordplay. You said, if we fill it with gas, it becomes a lighter. Which I think is better than the actual answer. But you got back in touch with the correct answer. I will be revealing what that is. Next, you have a large empty barrel. If you put something in it, it becomes lighter. What did you put in the barrel? The number to get in touch on WhatsApp is 015-5955-1042. Now, there is a song that I promised you this morning, something by Limp Bizkit, for all of the 2000, 1999 people, those people who like grew up listening to some Limp Bizkit towards the end of the 90s, early 2000s. This was a song which I absolutely love. It was a cover of a song by The Who, and this song featured in the film with Halle Berry from 2003 or 4, I think it is, called Gothica. Who else remembers Behind Blue Eyes? Such a good song. 7:55, this is Nile FM, and coming up next, we got lots still to go on the show, so turn it up, enjoy, sing along, and I'll reveal the answer to The Morning Show Brain Teaser next. No one knows.

0: Limp Bizkit, Behind Blue Eyes from 2003. Love that song so much, from the soundtrack of the movie Gothica. If you know, you know. Hello to RP, who says, wow, haven't heard that in ages. I know, right? But isn't it just so good? It's so good. I love the song. Also, Rami, hello to you. This morning, Sally. Wish you have a great day, or wishing you a great day. Excellent choice behind the Behind Blue Eyes song. Yeah, I'm glad that you liked it, you guys. Anyways, good morning.
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0: All right, it's 8 o'clock. Yeah, we've made it to 8 o'clock, y'all. All good. So today we're going to have highs of about 38 degrees, lows of about 25, 26. So, yeah, it's actually pretty nice. It is going to get warmer for the rest of the week, though. Tomorrow we're up to about 39, 40 degrees. Wednesday we're at 40 degrees. Thursday more or less the same. Friday it's a little bit cooler, kind of. It's going to be like today. And then Saturday and Sunday drops back down to that sort of nice temperature it's been over the last couple of days, about 37 degrees. So I am looking forward to that myself. But still, today I think should be nice, not too bad. A little bit hot, obviously, in the middle of the day, but all in all, it's manageable. 26 degrees is the current temperature. Good morning.
1: 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Wake up.
0: Hello. It's 8:01 right now. You're tuned into the morning show. It's me, Sally, here with you. Happy to be here with you. Thank you for tuning in to Nile FM. Special shout out to everyone who is up heading to school. For anyone who, has had a bit of a summer vacation and is back in the grind, God bless you. I think taking a break is sometimes harder than just continuing and just, still doing the same thing day in, day out, because that break from routine just makes it a little bit harder to get back into it. So I know over the next couple of weeks, as kids as well start to get back into school, a lot of parents, a lot of teachers are going to be feeling more or less the same thing. So if we can put a smile on your face, please let us know how we can do that, whether it's songs or shout outs or little games, whatever it is. We're here for you. And for everyone else who's just been working through the summer, hey, man. Hey, girl. I got you. We're the same. We in this together. All good. All right. We've been doing the morning show brain teaser, speaking of little games, and it went like this. It's time for me to give away the answer right now. You have a large empty barrel. If you put something in it, it becomes lighter. What did you put in the barrel? There you go. That's what I've been saying. Hello to Muhib, who gets the correct answer. Hello to you. Also, hello to, hello to Mina, who says, thank you. I'm going to start my working day now. Have a good day, man. Thank you very much for being here with me. Also, Safe says, helium is technically correct, or anti-gravity. All right. I love the creative responses. All right. We also had some people say, if you put like a light bulb in it, it'll make it lighter. Which 1,000% works as well, right? Also, Nigm just got in touch just now. Not back in touch, just getting in touch. What up, Nigm? Says hydrogen. Yeah, that works too, I guess. Kind of helium, hydrogen, any of those gases, I guess. Thank you for your message. Or helium as well. All right, hydrogen, helium, neither of those was the answer that I had. The answer that I had was, honestly, I think some of your responses were more intelligent. You have a large empty barrel. If you put something in it, it becomes lighter. What did you put in the barrel? A hole. So yeah, if you put a hole in the barrel, it makes it lighter. That was the answer. So if you got that this morning or any other answer that works, then well done. You got the correct answer. I will accept it. Extra points for everybody who got super creative. And right now, let's get to some tunes, get the hour kicked off. On the right foot, we've got The Real World coming up in a little bit, where I have a movie or a TV show selected for you and you have to guess what it is. But right now, let's do this. As I take a deep breath, because I haven't been breathing for the last minute, this is Weekend. Take my breath.

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1: What an absolute blockbuster edition of the countdown today on Nile FM. Ariana Grande proves her total dominance on the tracking sheets as Hate That I Made You Love Me locks down its sixth historic week at number one, while her brand new single Petal makes a jaw-dropping debut straight at number four. Taylor Swift and Olivia Rodrigo keep the summit pressure at an all-time high, holding firm at numbers two and three with I Knew It, I Knew You, and The Cure. Meanwhile, Morgan Wallen makes a splash inside our top 10 as Been By Now debuts at number seven. Can anyone break Ariana Grande's iron grip on the crown next Wednesday? Maybe even Ariana herself, having that her song Petal is in the chart as well? Join me next week to find out.

It is Ariana Grande right there. And as you may have heard on the Hit 30 little at promo we had going on there, Ariana Grande doing huge things in the charts, not just with that song, Hate That I Made You Love Me, but also with her track Petal. Also, the music videos for both of those songs are epic, by the way. Hi, this is Nyla Femme. It's the morning show. It's me, Sally, here with you. Hope everyone is doing amazing this Monday morning. I know sometimes Mondays can be a little bit tough, but it's okay. We got you. We got you. If you have any requests that you want to hear, by the way, get in touch with me and let me know. 015-5955-1042. Hello to Nig. Good morning to you as well. Thank you for your message. All right. Coming up, you know what's happening. You know what's happening. We got the real world. The real world. Yeah. The real world. Yeah. It's happening. All right. So, just stick around for that. The first clue is coming up next. I've got a great film for you to guess this morning to just hopefully as well just cheer you up and put you in good spirits. 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All right. Let's get back to the tunes then this morning. We got some Bruno Mars on the way. But first, this from Clean Bandit, Marina, and Luis Fonsi.

0: That is Katy Perry and Watch It Burn. Bruno Mars and Risk It All. Before that, you're tuned in to The Morning Show. It's Sally here, and right now it is time for, you know it, if you've been listening to the show, you know it's time for The Real World. It's The Real World, yeah, The Real World, yeah, yeah, yeah. Extra jazz hands this morning. Basically, real, R-E-E-L, like film reel. We are basically doing this feature where I give you a bunch of clues and you got to guess what the movie is or the TV show from the clues that I give you. And today's selection is, I always choose my favorites, but this one is one of my top three films of like all time. I can watch it anytime. If any of it is on TV or like if I'm on a plane or any, I have to stop and watch it. And so, yeah, I want to share this with you. I'm hoping a lot of you know what this movie is as well. So, yeah, get in touch. You know what to do. What is the movie? All right. Here is clue number one.
1: What can I get you?
2: Oliver number three.
1: I'd like the chef's salad, please, with the oil and vinegar on the side and the apple pie a la mode.
3: Chef and apple a la mode.
1: But I'd like the pie heated, and I don't want the ice cream on top. I want it on the side, and I'd like strawberry instead of vanilla if you have it. If not, then no ice cream, just whipped cream, but only if it's real. If it's out of a can, then nothing.
3: Not even the pie?
1: No, just the pie, but then not heated.
3: Uh-huh.
0: All right, there you go. That's the clip. All right, what is the movie? Can you get it just from that? 015-5955-1042 is the number to get in touch on WhatsApp. All right, here is that clip one more time. Listen closely, and as always, brownie points if you can tell me who the actors are.
1: What can I get you?
2: Oliver number three.
1: I'd like the chef's salad, please, with the oil and vinegar on the side and the apple pie a la mode.
3: Chef and apple a la mode.
1: But I'd like the pie heated, and I don't want the ice cream on top. I want it on the side, and I'd like strawberry instead of vanilla if you have it. If not, then no ice cream, just whipped cream, but only if it's real. If it's out of a can, then nothing.
3: Not even the pie?
1: No, just the pie, but then not heated.
3: Uh-huh.
1: What?
2: Nothing.
0: All right, there you go. That is the clip. Let's see here who has got the correct answer. Noha Abushedi, yes, first one in, well done. You say it's a classic, and you get it right. 1,000% Sherry as well, getting the correct answer. Well done, you guys, well done. Hello to this person getting in touch, Mosalem. Good morning. You say, is it I Am Sam for Sean Penn? No, it's not. It's not, but that is a great film. But no, that's not the film that I'm featuring this morning. Well, that was clue number one. Still plenty of clues still to come. Get in touch and let me know what you think the movie is. Even if you just want to guess, it doesn't matter. You're helping other people process of elimination, like I always say. So get in touch. 015-5955-1042 is the number to get in touch on WhatsApp. We got some Olivia Dean on the way, but right now let's do this from Sam Smith and Mary J. Blige. Remember when they teamed up together to play, this song? Stay With Me. I haven't heard it in forever. And to be honest, I like this collaboration way more than just the version with Sam Smith. Turn it up and enjoy.

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0: and Without You. Before that, we played you some Olivia Dean and then also some Sam Smith and Mary J. Blige. Good morning. Good morning. Hi. How's it going? It's Sally. It's Nile FM. And we're doing The Real World. The Real World. Yeah. Yeah. I am. Hang on a sec. English. I have chosen a film. There it is. And I am playing clips for you from said movie. And your job is to guess what the movie is. All right. I've already given you one clue. And it goes like this.
1: What can I get you?
2: I'll have a number three.
1: I'd like the chef salad, please, with the oil and vinegar on the side and the apple pie a la mode.
3: Chef and apple a la mode.
1: But I'd like the pie heated, and I don't want the ice cream on top. I want it on the side, and I'd like strawberry instead of vanilla if you have it. If not, then no ice cream, just whipped cream, but only if it's real. If it's out of a can, then nothing.
3: Not even the pie?
1: No, just the pie, but then not heated.
3: Uh-huh.
0: All right, there you go. That was clip number one. I'm asking you what the movie is. Hello to you, Stina Sammy, who says, I have no idea what the movie is yet. All right, thank you very much for your message. Maybe the next couple of clues are going to help you. All right, here we go. Are you ready for clip number two? Let's do this. What is the movie, you guys? Get in touch on WhatsApp, 015-5955-1042.
1: Story of my life?
2: We've got 18 hours to kill before we hit New York.
1: Story of my life isn't even going to get us out of Chicago. I mean, nothing's happened to me yet. That's why I'm going to New York.
2: So something happened to you?
1: Yes.
2: Like what?
1: Like I'm going to journalism school to become a reporter.
2: So you can write about things that happen to other people.
1: That's one way to look at it.
2: Suppose nothing happens to you. Suppose you live there your whole life and nothing happens. You never meet anybody. You never become anything. And finally you die one of those New York deaths that nobody notices for 2 weeks until the smell drifts into the hallway.
1: Amanda mentioned you had a dark side.
2: That's what drew to me.
1: Your dark side.
2: Sure. Why don't you have a dark side? No, you're probably one of those cheerful people who dots their eyes with little hearts.
1: I have just as much of a dark side as the next person.
2: Oh, really? When I buy a new book, I always read the last page first. That way, in case I die before I finish, I know how it ends. That, my friend, is a dark side.
0: All right, there you go. There you go. That is the little clip I'm going to be playing for you this morning. What is the movie? Can you guess it from that? Hello to Ashraf. Good morning. You got the correct answer. Jada Tofi as well. You got the correct answer. This is just one of my favorite movies. Just puts a smile on my face. It's just so, so good. So funny. So heartfelt as always. And just, you know, like timeless. I think it is. I think movies like this become a classic because they just speak to you no matter what age you're living in, no matter how, you know, how old you are. It's just, yeah, it's just absolutely gorgeous, absolutely beautiful storytelling from start to finish. And yeah, let me know who you think the lead actors are as well, as always, for brownie points. All right, here's that second clip for you one more time. Listen closely. Can you tell me who the actors are?
1: Story of my life?
2: We've got 18 hours to kill before we hit New York.
1: The story of my life isn't even going to get us out of Chicago. I mean, nothing's happened to me yet. That's why I'm going to New York.
2: So something happened to you?
1: Yes.
2: Like what?
1: Like I'm going to journalism school to become a reporter.
2: So you can write about things that happen to other people.
1: That's one way to look at it.
2: Suppose nothing happens to you. Suppose you live there your whole life and nothing happens. You never meet anybody. You never become anything. And finally you die one of those New York deaths that nobody notices for 2 weeks until the smell drifts into the hallway.
1: Amanda mentioned you had a dark side.
2: That's what drew to me.
1: Your dark side.
2: Sure. Why don't you have a dark side? No, you're probably one of those cheerful people who dots their eyes with little hearts.
1: I have just as much of a dark side as the next person.
2: Oh, really? When I buy a new book, I always read the last page first. That way, in case I die before I finish, I know how it ends. That, my friend, is a dark side.
1: That doesn't mean you're deep or anything. I mean, yes, basically, I'm a happy person.
2: So am I.
1: And I don't see that there's anything wrong with that.
0: All right, there you go. That is the clip this morning. More still to come. Hello to Ahmed Siddiqui. He says, what a classic. And you get it right. Well done. Thank you for that. Also, hello to Ahmed Gabel, who says, can you give a shout out to Esir, please? Esir, what is up? Good morning. And you got the correct answer as well. Hello to Carol, getting the correct movie and the correct actors. Well done. And then also, hello to Hassan Hilmi as well, getting the correct actress and the correct film. You say I forgot the other actor's name, but you got the first part right, more or less. Keep the answers coming through. What is the movie? We got Surfaces on the way. And right now, let's do this from Taylor Swift. I knew it. I knew you from Toy Story 5.

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0: Surfaces and Your Way. And before that, played DJ Snake and Bipolar Sunshine. Middle, Usher, if you wanted to hear that song, hope you enjoyed it. Hi there, it's the morning show. We're doing the real world. The real world, the real world, yeah, yeah. I've already given you two clips asking you to guess what the movie is, all right? If you missed it, this was clip number one.
1: What can I get you?
2: Olive number three.
1: I'd like the chef salad, please, with the oil and vinegar on the side and the apple pie a la mode.
3: Chef and apple a la mode.
1: But I'd like the pie heated, and I don't want the ice cream on top. I want it on the side, and I'd like strawberry instead of vanilla if you have it. If not, then no ice cream, just whipped cream, but only if it's real. If it's out of a can, then nothing.
3: Not even the pie?
1: No, just the pie, but then not heated.
3: Uh-huh.
0: All right, there you go. One of my favorite scenes of all time right there. All right, we had a message that came through from Dina. Says the movie is You've Got Mail. No, it's not that movie, but you're onto something. You're onto something. The actress that you mentioned to me in the message is the right one, but it's the wrong movie. Guess again, all right? Maybe clue number two will help you guess, Dina, and anyone else who's not heard clue number two, this is for you.
4: In my life.
5: We've got 18 hours to kill before we hit New York.
4: The story of my life isn't even going to get us out of Chicago. I mean, nothing's happened to me yet. That's why I'm going to New York.
5: So something happened to you?
4: Yes.
5: Like what?
4: Like I'm going to journalism school to become a reporter.
5: So you can write about things that happen to other people.
4: That's one way to look at it.
5: Suppose nothing happens to you. Suppose you live there your whole life and nothing happens. You never meet anybody. You never become anything. And finally you die one of those New York deaths that nobody notices for 2 weeks until the smell drifts into the hallway.
4: Amanda mentioned you had a dark side.
5: That's what drew to me.
4: Your dark side.
5: Sure. Why don't you have a dark side? No, you're probably one of those cheerful people who dots their eyes with little hearts.
4: I have just as much of a dark side as the next person.
5: Oh, really? When I buy a new book, I always read the last page first. That way, in case I die before I finish, I know how it ends. That, my friend, is a dark side.
4: That doesn't mean you're deep or anything. I mean, yes, basically, I'm a happy person.
5: So am I.
4: And I don't see that there's anything wrong with that.
5: Of course not. You're too busy being happy.
0: I feel like I've had this conversation with several of my friends, to be fair. All right, what's the movie, you guys? Get in touch and let me know. 015-5955-1042. We still got two more clips to go. All right, I've played you two. And of course, as always, they get easier as we go. Two more clips still to come. Tell me what the movie is and we'll go from there. This is Zara Larsson right now and Midnight Sun.

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1: All right, so today it's going to be the last of the, you know, slightly cooler weather. I'm not going to say it's cool weather. Definitely not cool. It's definitely very hot out. But, you know, it's not as hot as it has been over the last couple of weeks. Highs of 38 for today. Tomorrow is when it starts to get really warm. Highs of 39, 40 degrees for tomorrow, for Wednesday, for Thursday as well. By Friday, Saturday, it should drop back down to around what it is right now. Maybe a little bit cooler for Saturday and Sunday. Lows of 26 for today right now. It's 28 degrees across the capital. Hi, good morning. What's up?
0: Wake up. Now, the morning show with Sally and Rob on Nile FM. Wake up.
1: It is Monday, the 24th of August. Sally here with you. Thank you for tuning in to the morning show. All right, you guys, we have been playing The Real World. The Real World, where basically we play you clips from a particular film and you got to guess what the movie is. Today, it's my selection. And honestly, this is probably one of my top three movies of all time. Like, it's that good. It's that important to me. All right, I love this film so much. Hello to Mayeda, who says, is it French Kiss? Ah, and also there is Dr. George. You say, is it Sleepless in Seattle? All right. Thank you very much for those messages. It's neither of those. Neither of those movies. But they have something in common. One particular actress is, you're going through the filmography. Someone else said you've got mail. Nope, but you're all onto something. What is the actual movie, though? All right. Maybe clip number three will help you guys. All right. This is it for you. I just did a bit of a recap a little while ago before we played Zara Larsson of the first two clips that I played you. And if you've just tuned in, it's okay. No problem. I'll do another recap later on. But right now, this is clue number three. What is this movie?
2: You were going to be a gymnast.
3: A journalist.
2: Right. That's what I said. And?
3: I am a journalist. I work at the news.
2: Great. And you're with Joe. Well, that's great. Right? You're together, what, 3 weeks?
3: A month. How did you know that?
2: You take someone to the airport, it's clearly the beginning of a relationship. That's why I have never taken anyone to the airport at the beginning of a relationship.
3: Why?
2: Because eventually things move on and you don't take someone to the airport. And I never wanted anyone to say to me, how come you never take me to the airport anymore?
1: All right. The whole movie is just filled with like little bits like that, and I just love it. Love it so much. All right. What's the movie? What is the movie, you guys? Hello to Marmar, spot on. You get the correct answer. Good morning. Also, hello to Ramses. Hello to you. You're going for The Devil Wears Prada. Nope. It's not that. Nope. Also, hello to Hashim Tsui, getting in touch. Good morning to you and your beloved listeners. you're saying, has anyone heard of Tai Chi walking exercises? I've been seeing a lot of ads about that recently, and I don't know if it's something for real or... Yeah, Tai Chi is a real thing. I don't know what to tell you, but yes. Thank you, Hashim. Good morning to you. Yes. Hello, George. You're getting the actress, Dr. George. That's yeah. I'm not going to tell you what the movie is, though. That's what you got to tell me. All right. Marmar getting in touch with the correct actors as well this morning. All right. Here is that third clip one more time for you.
2: You were going to be a gymnast.
3: A journalist.
2: Right. That's what I said. And?
3: I am a journalist. I work at the news.
2: Great. And you're with Joe. Well, that's great. Great. You're together, what, 3 weeks?
3: A month. How did you know that?
2: You take someone to the airport, it's clearly the beginning of a relationship. That's why I have never taken anyone to the airport at the beginning of a relationship.
3: Why?
2: Because eventually things move on and you don't take someone to the airport. And I never wanted anyone to say to me, how come you never take me to the airport anymore?
1: All right, get in touch. Let me know what the movie is. Ale Hassanin getting the correct answer. Also, hello to Batman says, is it The Holiday? Is it Out of the Holiday? No, it's not. It's not Batman. Try again, Batman. All good. All right. Medusa and Khalid and Weekend on the way. But first, I thought we'd do this throwback. I love my throwbacks. All right. I do love them. I think they put me in a good mood. I hope they put you in a good mood as well. And I know Egypt, all of us, we love Bryan Adams. So how about this? Mel C and Bryan Adams, When You're Gone.

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0: Gracie Abrams right there and Hit the Wall. And we played you some Weekend, Medusa and Khalid, and Bryan Adams and Mel C. There's a blast from the past. When You're Gone kicked off the hour. This is The Morning Show. Sally here with you. We're doing The Real World. The Real World. Yeah. Yeah. All right. So basically asking you to guess the movie on The Real World I have featured. I have played you three clips so far. Right now, we'll do a quick recap of all three clips. And then I have one more clip still to come for you to help you guess. The final one is always the most obvious one. This is an epic film. Can you guess what it is?
1: What can I get you?
2: Oliver number three.
1: I'd like the chef salad, please, with the oil and vinegar on the side and the apple pie a la mode.
3: Chef and apple a la mode.
1: But I'd like the pie heated, and I don't want the ice cream on top. I want it on the side, and I like strawberry instead of vanilla if you have it. If not, then no ice cream, just whipped cream, but only if it's real. If it's out of a can, then nothing.
3: Not even the pie?
1: No, just the pie, but then not heated.
3: Uh-huh.
0: I feel like I've based my entire personality off of this particular character. all right, here we go. Let's do clip number two.
1: Story of my life?
2: We've got 18 hours to kill before we hit New York.
1: Story of my life isn't even going to get us out of Chicago. I mean, nothing's happened to me yet. That's why I'm going to New York.
2: So something happened to you?
1: Yes.
2: Like what?
1: Like I'm going to journalism school to become a reporter.
2: So you can write about things that happen to other people.
1: That's one way to look at it.
2: Suppose nothing happens to you. Suppose you live there your whole life and nothing happens. You never meet anybody. You never become anything. And finally you die one of those New York deaths that nobody notices for 2 weeks until the smell drifts into the hallway.
1: Amanda mentioned you had a dark side.
2: That's what drew to me.
1: Your dark side?
2: Sure. Why don't you have a dark side? No, you're probably one of those cheerful people who dots their eyes with little hearts.
1: I have just as much of a dark side as the next person.
2: Oh, really? When I buy a new book, I always read the last page first. That way, in case I die before I finish, I know how it ends. That, my friend, is a dark side.
1: That doesn't mean you're deep or anything. I mean, yes, basically, I'm a happy person.
2: So am I.
1: And I don't see that there's anything wrong with that.
2: Of course not. You're too busy being happy.
0: All right, there you go. That is the clip this morning. What is the movie? Those are the first two anyways. I've got one more actually to share with you. Ashraf Taufik, hello to you. You get the correct answer. High five, Ashraf. Well done. Also, Shireen getting in touch with the correct answer. Can you guess the movie? 015-5955-1042 is the number to get in touch on WhatsApp. This is clip number three.
4: You were going to be a gymnast.
1: A journalist.
4: Right, that's what I said. And?
1: I am a journalist. I work at the news.
4: Great. And you're with Joe. Well, that's great. Great. You're together, what, 3 weeks?
1: A month. How did you know that?
4: You take someone to the airport, it's clearly the beginning of a relationship. That's why I have never taken anyone to the airport at the beginning of a relationship.
1: Why?
4: Because eventually things move on and you don't take someone to the airport. And I never wanted anyone to say to me, how come you never take me to the airport anymore?
0: All right, this is honestly one of my favorite actors of all time. So funny. Hello to Heidi Hisham says, is it 10 Things I Hate About You? No, it's not. Correct genre of film, but not the correct film, not even the correct era. Guess again, Heidi, but thank you for your message. All right, keep the answers coming through. Let me know what the movie is, and I have one more clip to go. And I think the final one will definitely be super obvious for anyone who's still unsure. But even if you're unsure and you just want to give it a guess, go ahead and do that, okay? Highly recommended. All right, we'll come back and do that after some, I think it's Sean DeCrot, I think it is. This is I'll Be Waiting.

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0: I love that song for Harry Styles. That's music for a sushi restaurant. Yep, a little bit of static to finish off the song. Cool. Awesome. All right. Good morning. It's the morning show. Sally here with you. It's 28 minutes past 9 on Nile FM. In fact, across all of Cairo, I think you'll find. I also played I'll Be Waiting a little while ago. Mohammed Sharif, you say thank you for I'll Be Waiting. You made my day. Good morning. Have a wonderful day, my friend. Really happy to hear that that song put you in a better mood. All right. We're doing The Real World. And right now it's time for me to play The Final Clue. This is one of my favorite movies of all time. All right. So a lot of you have been getting the correct answer. For example, hello to Ahela and Layla, who got the correct movie from the clips that I played. I've played three so far. Also, hello to Judy, who says, is it this? I wasn't sure. But then you said your entire personality is based on one of the characters. And I was like, yes. Yes, Judy. Exactly. I'm actually a weird mix between the two characters in the movie, but I'm definitely leaning more towards the actress, I think, just in terms of my general disposition. Thank you for your message. All right, more guesses coming through. I can see them. I'll be reading them out. Get in touch and let me know what the movie is. 015-5955-1042 is the number to get in touch on WhatsApp. Here's that final clip for you. All right, listen up.
1: I've been doing a lot of thinking. And the thing is, I love you.
2: What?
1: I love you.
2: How do you expect me to respond to this?
1: How about you love me too?
2: How about I'm leaving?
1: Doesn't what I said mean anything to you?
2: I'm sorry, Harry. I know it's New Year's Eve. I know you're feeling lonely, but you just can't show up here, tell me you love me, and expect that to make everything all right. It doesn't work this way.
1: Well, how does it work?
2: I don't know, but not this way.
1: How about this way? I love that you get cold when it's 71 degrees out. I love that it takes you an hour and a half to order a sandwich. I love that you get a little crinkle above your nose when you're looking at me like I'm nuts. I love that after I spend a day with you, I can still smell your perfume on my clothes. And I love that you are the last person I want to talk to before I go to sleep at night. And it's not because I'm lonely, and it's not because it's New Year's Eve. I came here tonight because when you realize you want to spend the rest of your life with somebody, you want the rest of your life to start as soon as possible.
0: There you go. That's the clip. It's one of my favorite movies of all time. Have I said that enough? I can't. Oh, it puts a little tear in my eye. All right. Let's get to your guesses then. Ahmed Ramzi, you got the correct answer. Yes. Good morning. Also, hello to Nigm, who says, I know the movie, but I can't remember its name. It's okay. Maybe it'll come to you. All right. There was a clue in that final clip. Okay. Very subtle, but it's there. Omar Askar, you got the correct answer. Selma and Ayla, hello to you. You get the correct answer as well. Thank you for your message. And also hello to Layla, who says, I love this movie. And you get it right. All right. That final clip one more time.
1: I've been doing a lot of thinking. And the thing is, I love you.
2: What?
1: I love you.
2: How do you expect me to respond to this?
1: How about you love me too?
2: How about I'm leaving?
1: Doesn't what I said mean anything to you?
2: I'm sorry, Harry. I know it's New Year's Eve. I know you're feeling lonely, but you just can't show up here, tell me you love me, and expect that to make everything all right. It doesn't work this way.
1: Well, how does it work?
2: I don't know, but not this way.
1: How about this way? I love that you get cold when it's 71 degrees out. I love that it takes you an hour and a half to order a sandwich. I love that you get a little crinkle above your nose when you're looking at me like I'm nuts. I love that after I spend a day with you, I can still smell your perfume on my clothes. And I love that you are the last person I want to talk to before I go to sleep at night. And it's not because I'm lonely, and it's not because it's New Year's Eve. I came here tonight because when you realize you want to spend the rest of your life with somebody, you want the rest of your life to start as soon as possible.
0: I don't want to sound old, but they really don't like make movies like this anymore. So good. All right. Last couple of minutes before I reveal the answer. What is the movie, guys? Get in touch. Wrong answers accepted as well. Don't worry about it. 015-5955-1042 is how you WhatsApp. It's just lovely to hear from you. Shireen, getting in touch with the correct answer. Well done. Thank you for your message. All right. Galantis is on the way. But first, this from Ava Max. This is Torn.

0: That's Galantis for you and Do You Mind. And before that, we did Ava Max and Torn. Love these songs. Some great songs still to come. Right now, it is time for me to do a quick recap of the clips that I've been featuring for The Real World and reveal the answer. So last-minute guesses are definitely welcome. If you want to get in touch on WhatsApp, 015-5955-1042. All right? Here is a quick recap of the clips from the movie that I have been featuring this morning on The Morning Show.
1: What can I get you?
2: Olive number three.
1: I'd like the chef salad, please, with the oil and vinegar on the side and the apple pie a la mode.
3: Chef and apple a la mode.
1: But I'd like the pie heated, and I don't want the ice cream on top. I want it on the side, and I'd like strawberry instead of vanilla if you have it. If not, then no ice cream, just whipped cream, but only if it's real. If it's out of a can, then nothing.
3: Not even the pie?
1: No, just the pie, but then not heated.
3: Uh-huh.
2: Nothing.
0: All right. Well, there you go. That was clip number one. Clip number two.
1: Story of my life.
2: We've got 18 hours to kill before we hit New York.
1: The story of my life isn't even going to get us out of Chicago. I mean, nothing's happened to me yet. That's why I'm going to New York.
2: So something happened to you?
1: Yes.
2: Like what?
1: Like I'm going to journalism school to become a reporter.
2: So you can write about things that happen to other people.
1: That's one way to look at it.
2: Suppose nothing happens to you. Suppose you live there your whole life and nothing happens, you never meet anybody, you never become anything, and finally you die, one of those New York deaths that nobody notices for 2 weeks until the smell drifts into the hallway.
1: Amanda mentioned you had a dark side.
2: That's what drew to me.
1: Your dark side?
2: Sure. Why don't you have a dark side? No, you're probably one of those cheerful people who dots their eyes with little hearts.
1: I have just as much of a dark side as the next person.
2: Oh, really? When I buy a new book, I always read the last page first. That way, in case I die before I finish, I know how it ends. That, my friend, is a dark side.
1: That doesn't mean you're deep or anything. I mean, yes, basically, I'm a happy person.
2: So am I.
1: And I don't see that there's anything wrong with that.
2: Of course not. You're too busy being happy.
0: All right. There you go. Clip number two. Clip number three.
4: You were going to be a gymnast.
1: A journalist.
4: Right. That's what I said. And?
1: I am a journalist. I work at the news.
4: Great. And you're with Joe. Well, that's great. Great. You're together, what, 3 weeks?
1: A month. How did you know that?
4: If you take someone to the airport, it's clearly the beginning of a relationship. That's why I have never taken anyone to the airport at the beginning of a relationship.
1: Why?
4: Because eventually things move on, and you don't take someone to the airport. And I never wanted anyone to say to me, how come you never take me to the airport anymore?
0: All right, and finally, last but not least, clip number four.
2: I've been doing a lot of thinking, and the thing is, I love you.
1: What?
2: I love you.
1: How do you expect me to respond to this?
2: How about you love me, too?
1: How about I'm leaving?
2: Doesn't what I said mean anything to you?
1: I'm sorry, Harry. I know it's New Year's Eve. I know you're feeling lonely, but you just can't show up here, tell me you love me, and expect that to make everything all right. It doesn't work this way.
2: Well, how does it work?
1: I don't know, but not this way.
2: How about this way? I love that you get cold when it's 71 degrees out. I love that it takes you an hour and a half to order a sandwich. I love that you get a little crinkle above your nose when you're looking at me like I'm nuts. I love that after I spend a day with you, I can still smell your perfume on my clothes. And I love that you are the last person I want to talk to before I go to sleep at night. And it's not because I'm lonely, and it's not because it's New Year's Eve. I came here tonight because when you realize you want to spend the rest of your life with somebody, you want the rest of your life to start as soon as possible.
0: Such an iconic line, iconic film all around. Tore, good morning. You're saying, is it before midnight? It's not. It's not. Hello to Farah Yunus, also Abdullah Abu Hussein. You get the correct answer. Good morning. Hello to Muhammad Sharif, also getting the correct movie this morning. Thank you for that. Hello to Dr. George, finally getting the correct answer. Yes, you got it. Well done. You said, yes, it is a great movie. I told you. See, and I knew you'd get there eventually. And then also Chloe gets in touch with the correct answer. All right, y'all, I'm going to put you out of your misery. If you guessed this morning that the movie that I selected was When Harry Met Sally, a film from 1989, starring Billy Crystal, Meg Ryan. Meg Ryan, all of you got Meg Ryan, and you gave me her entire filmography, which is kind of impressive, to be honest. You'd be correct. Yeah, So that was When Harry Met Sally, one of my favorite movies of all time, not just because Sally is in the title and that's my name. It's not a little bit of, you know, covert or maybe not so covert narcissism. It's actually a beautiful movie. And if you've never seen it, highly recommend it. It's just such a good rom-com. It's funny. It also stars Carrie Fisher. So if you're a fan of Carrie Fisher, which, of course, I am as well, she's in the movie. She does a very different role. It's kind of like a supporting role. She didn't feature in any of those clips, but she's just fantastic in it as well. Yeah, it's just a wonderful film. It was written by Rob Reiner, God rest his soul, and also directed by him. And Nora Ephron as well was one of the writers of the screenplay. So good. Exceptional film. 1989, When Harry Met Sally. Yeah, well done to you if you got the correct answer. And if you haven't checked it out in a while, maybe check it out. And if you've never checked it out, highly recommended. Do check it out. All right, you guys, we're going to do a little bit of music. I'm going to come back and then it's almost time for me to get out of here, to be honest. But I wanted to make sure that you heard something epic, just towards the end of the show. And I think Gwen Stefani definitely qualifies.

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Brand new music right here on Nile FM. That's Ash and Stop the Wedding. If they don't use that in a rom-com, they're really missing a trick, to be honest. That's such a good theatrical, fun, poppy song. Love it. There you go. That's me done. Perfect way to end the show. I'll be back tomorrow for the middle of the week. Thank you so much to each and every one of you for getting in touch with me, sending me messages, keeping me entertained. Hello to Muhammad Ahmadeddin, who got in touch to say good morning. Good morning to you, my friend. I'll catch you all tomorrow. Rob will be back tomorrow as well. So take care. Have a good one. And yeah, let's do some Ella Langley. Yeah, let's do that. I'll leave you with Ella Langley and maybe some Tyla as well.

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0: 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Okay, I'm going back to my normal voice. Hi, I'm Hisham Musa, and this is The Watchlist. 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

really defrone him. Say, Drake, I hear you like I'm young. 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To any that talk to him and they in love, just make sure you hide your little sister from him. They tell me Chubb's the only one that get your hand-me-downs and party at the party playing with his nose now. And Baka got a weird case, why is he around? Certified lover boys, certified pedophiles. 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Why you trolling like a, ain't you tired? 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
1: Yes, we are. It's a Monday, right?
0: Yes, it is.
1: We've got a banging show coming up.
0: Yeah, not Tuesday just yet, but there's a lot going on.
1: Yes, but first we're going to go back to the music. Some Sienna Spiro, Great Expectation.
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1: You used to call me on my. You used to. Yeah.

0: That was Drake and Hotline Bling. Yes.
1: That's a good old song, that one.
0: Right?
1: Mm-hmm.
0: The way he... Remember the dance moves? It was just...
1: Yeah. Was it this one? No, there was the other one, the Tootsie Slide one.
0: Oh, and that one as well, yeah.
1: Yeah. Yeah, not this one.
0: Okay. I'm sure there was something on this, wasn't
1: there? Was there?
0: When he's doing this, when he does the phone hand gestures.
1: Okay.
0: He starts... winding it around
1: I clocked onto the Tootsie Slide because I thought that's a bit dangerous, everyone's jumping out of the car.
0: Yeah, that was weird. Yeah, I'm all right, not bad, bit better than yesterday, so yeah, I'm doing good.
1: How are you?
0: <You
1: know>? But we're here for the next couple of hours to keep you company, and there's quite a lot going on.
0: Definitely.
1: But today I want to talk about salaries.
0: Important topic.
1: We've all been there. We've all been there.
0: Right.
1: Except,
0: exactly.
1: You know, it's not right in front of me right now. I'm going to tell you. All right, you're at work.
0: Okay.
1: And you realize a co-worker with similar responsibilities earns noticeably more than you.
0: Ooh.
1: All right.
0: Okay.
1: You've been there longer, but you've never negotiated your salary. Now, what's your move? Are you ready for this?
0: Okay, go on then.
1: A, ask your manager for a raise immediately. B, quietly start looking for another job. C, gather evidence of your work and negotiate professionally. Or D, let it go because discussing money feels awkward. Why do I feel you're going to go for D? Before you even, like, begin.
0: Yeah.
1: Like, I know you.
0: I don't... Money, when you talk about your salary and money, I find it very awkward. I don't know why. It's my right, but I just feel awkward about it. I prefer showing my work and then hopefully they see.
1: What if you're showing your work and they're not seeing? I'm playing devil's advocate here.
0: Then...
1: we got a problem.
0: Maybe go to A and have, you know, I'll ask my manager. Not ask for a raise, but kind of negotiate, maybe.
1: So you're going to go for more like C, gather evidence of your work and negotiate professionally.
0: Yeah, I'd go with D first and then probably C.
1: Fair enough.
0: Yeah.
1: But it isn't about Sammy, it's about you.
0: Mm-hmm. Get in touch, 01559551042, or you can tweet or Facebook at 9FM.
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5: I don't want you ever to forget about

0: That was Perry. Forget about us.
1: All right, then. You're at work and you realise a co-worker with similar responsibilities earns noticeably more than you. You've been there longer, but you've never negotiated your salary. What is your next move?
0: A. Ask your manager for a raise immediately. B. Quietly start looking for another job. C. Gather evidence of your work and negotiate professionally. Or D. Let it go because discussing money feels awkward.
1: Now, Annie is going to quietly start looking for another job. Ooh. If they don't appreciate me already, and if I've been there for longer and I've been there for quite a while and they haven't already noticed, that is a red flag for me. It's time to look at other opportunities.
0: Valid point. I like that. Ismail says, I would let it go. Discussing money is so awkward. And I would find a fair way to get a raise.
1: Fair enough. You got Miriam, another one that's going to be quietly looking for another job. She said, that for me tells me that my manager doesn't actually appreciate me. If I've been there for a really long time and someone that's been there less time than I have and they're already making more money than I am, that is a major problem.
0: Ooh, yes, indeed. This is from Ahmed. He's going with A. I'll ask my manager for a raise and explain that I've been with the company for a long time and have taken a lot of responsibilities. I'd make it clear that I'm looking for my salary to be better, to better reflect the work I'm doing and the value I bring to the team.
1: Fair enough.
0: Definitely.
1: That. Keep those answers coming in, though.
0: 0155955104. You can tweet or Facebook at Nile FM, or you can call us 3855055.
1: Now, this is one of those songs that I kind of feel like, you know what? It grows on you
0: definitely.
1: Over time.
0: Yeah.
1: You know, and if the more you hear it, the more you actually start enjoying this one.
0: Definitely.
1: It's Noah Kahan with Doors.

0: was Mike Posner and Alec Benjamin with Peach.
1: Now, a little earlier on, we set a scene.
0: Yes. Now, this is what it is. Now, you're at work and you realise a co-worker with similar responsibilities earns noticeably more than you. You've been there longer, but you've never negotiated your salary. What's your move? A. Ask your manager for a raise immediately. B. Quietly start looking for another job. C. Gather evidence of your work and negotiate professionally. Or D. Let it go because discussing money feels awkward.
1: Adasha got in touch. She said, I'd probably choose C. I wouldn't go straight to my manager demanding a raise because I'd want to understand my own value first. I'd get examples of what I've accomplished, extra responsibilities I've taken on, projects I've contributed to, and any measurable results. Then I'd set up a conversation with my manager and explain that I'd like to discuss whether my compensation reflects my responsibilities and performance. If I know someone with a similar role is making more, that would motivate me to have the conversation. I wouldn't make it personal or turn it into, why are they making more than me? I'd focus on my own contribution and what I believe is fair.
0: I like that answer.
1: That's like a very mature answer, that one. Yeah, it's a very mature way to go about it.
0: Another one, Gohani, got in touch. She's going with D. Let it go. Discussing money is really awkward. Been there, done that.
1: Fair enough. You got Neriman. I think I'd be uncomfortable at first because talking about money can feel awkward, but I wouldn't just let it go. I'd probably spend some time gathering all the evidence that I can when I talk. I'd look at what I actually bring to the table, how my responsibilities are. Then I'd talk to my manager, and I also wouldn't lead with the fact that I know my co-worker makes more, because that is not cool at all. That can make the conversation unnecessarily tense. I'd make it about my performance and whether my salary is aligned with my role. If they can't give me a raise right away, I'd ask what I would need to accomplish to get there and what, how, when we could revisit it.
0: Okay. I like these answers.
1: I do like these answers as well. They're very kind of like mature.
0: Yes. Yes, you know? Indeed.
1: Yeah.
0: Something I am not.
1: Neither am I. I try to be.
0: Try, yes.
1: But, you know, fail sometimes. Most of the time. Anyway, keep getting in touch.
0: Yes, please. 01559551042. You can tweet or Facebook at Nile FM or just give us a call. 38555055.

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0: Mystical.
1: Danger! Get on the floor!
0: Danger.
2: We were bopping along to this.
0: That's a tune, no, that is.
2: Yeah, it takes me back. It's a good one.
0: Love that tune.
2: Now, a little earlier on, we gave you a situation. You're at work and you realise a co-worker with similar responsibility earns notably more than you do. You've been there longer, but you've never negotiated your salary. What's your next move?
0: A, ask your manager for a raise immediately. B, quietly start looking for another job. C, gather evidence of your work and negotiate professionally. Or D, let it go because discussing money feels awkward.
2: Mariam got in touch. She says, unfortunately, corporates only recognise the loudest and most visible. So I need to be visible, not just performing in my job. And you need to confront. If you can't, then B is your option. But rarely anyone gets a raise unless he or she asks for it. I would go for A. If there's no clear response, then in parallel, I'll look for somewhere else. And that sounds reasonable.
0: Definitely. I like that one. Moody and Helen got in touch. This is what Moody had to say. I can see it like that. Similar responsibility does not mean similar performance. That can be a good argument for the difference of salary. That should be clearing up before complaining. Okay. Helen then says, thanks God for Helen. Working at a non-profit organisation requiring unlimited effort without focusing for income. I love it.
2: Nice.
0: Thank you guys for getting in touch.
2: I love it when Helen's just like, I don't care. Yeah. I'm at this.
0: She's cool. Both of them are cool.
2: What time is it, though, Sammy?
0: Time for some tea.
2: What's the tea today?
0: Here we go. Now, which TV personality from a famous TV show will miss a few weeks due to a routine surgery?
2: A TV personality from a TV
0: show.
2: He's
0: going to miss a few
2: weeks.
0: I love
2: how they're a TV personality from a TV show. just the way I put it,
0: it's really weird.
2: TV personality from a radio show. You know what I mean?
0: Yeah, I get what you mean.
2: Yeah, anyway. But
0: They're going to miss a few weeks out from the show because they got to have a routine surgery.
2: I'm not quite sure. I'm going to hold back.
0: Okay, if you guys think you know who it is, get in touch on 01559551042 or you can tweet or Facebook at Nile FM.
2: In the meantime, here's Teddy Swims for you with Mr. Know-It-All.

0: Sabrina Carpenter, Feather.
1: Mm-hmm. A little earlier on, you were kind of like giving us some tea, weren't you?
0: I was. I was asking which TV personality, right, from a famous show, TV show, will miss a few weeks due to a routine surgery.
1: Now that I've clocked on to who this is, isn't he a producer as well?
0: Yeah, yeah.
1: That would have helped.
0: I think so, something like that. Is he an actual producer or is he...
1: Isn't he like he...
0: Something along those lines.
1: Not a producer, like he's like makes artists.
0: Yes.
1: Manager.
0: Kind of, yeah.
1: Something
0: like that.
1: Whatever.
0: But Waleed Abdelal got it right. Moody and Helen got it right. And Ismail also got it right.
1: Who is it?
0: Oh, I love that song. Simon Cowell is the answer. Yes, he is scheduled to have back surgery soon. And the procedure will force him to sit out several weeks of America's Got Talent. This is a routine procedure and there is no indication of a new major health crisis. Cowell has a history of back issues following a serious electric bike accident in 2020 that required surgery. It's unclear who will fill in for Cowell during his absence or exactly when he'll return to the judges' table. The 66-year-old British music mogul, is that how you say it?
1: Mm-hmm.
0: And TV personality is best known for his brutally honest judging style on American Idol, The X Factor and America's Got Talent. Also, Britain's Got Talent. Simon Cowell has also revealed he's considering putting together another boy or girl group, saying he's still looking for the next big act.
1: Ooh, I guess we're going to have to watch that space.
0: Yes.

0: continues next.
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0: pretty glad that you're alone. 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I mean, I don't see what she sees, but maybe it's 'cause I'm wearing your cologne.
1: Let's go.

0: 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Yeah, this is...
1: And we're on the second hour of the show already.
2: Yes, and it is still Monday, but we've got... what have we got? Talking trailers coming up.
1: Yeah, yeah. I just want to say thank you for the reminder there, Sammy.
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0: Michael Jackson, You Rock My World. We are in the second hour.
1: We sure are, and we come to you with another one of those games.
0: Mm-hmm. Now, today we're going to play Talking Trailers. Now, if you don't know how it works, we're going to play you with a trailer. I was going to say theme track. A trailer from a movie or a series, and you need to tell us what it is.
1: How many people do you think are going to get this?
0: Oh, this one... This one's a bit difficult, I feel.
1: I'm going with five. I'm just putting it out there right now. Yeah, I'm going to go with a five.
0: Oh, three.
1: Really?
0: Yeah.
1: That's what you're going to do?
0: I'm going to go with three.
1: You're going to go with three. Are you sure about that?
0: No, but I'm going to do it anyway. All right. I'm going to risk it for
1: Let's
0: a biscuit.
1: Let's do this.
0: Go on then.
2: Sir, I don't understand. I've closed more cases than any agent here.
3: You are a solid agent, but you're not a team player. None of the other agents like you.
2: Wait for my three count. One, two. Unbelievable.
3: You got a situation in Boston. I'm sending you up.
2: FBI, we recently got intel that you brought in a dealer, Terrell Rojas.
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4: Oh, it's on!
0: There you go. 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
1: Right now, though, we're going to head back to some more music. This time around, it's Harry Styles again with his American girls. Doesn't get bored of them, does he?
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0: Ed Sheeran. Drive. I got something cool to tell you.
1: Oh, go on then.
0: Are you ready?
1: Yeah.
0: So, a day retreat experience, right? Who is looking for the perfect day escape in Cairo? You can enjoy a luxurious room for two from 9 a.m. to 6 p.m. and spend the day by the pool with a special Lebanese set menu lunch at Aura. All at the Four Seasons Hotel Cairo at the First Residence. If you feel like you want to reserve, all you need to do is call this number, 02-35-67-2000. I'm going to say it again, 02-35-67-2000. There you go.
1: Oh, that sounds amazing.
0: Right?
1: I want to be there.
0: I love Lebanese food as well.
1: Like, yeah. Oh, sounds tasty.
0: Right?
1: Okay, I'm getting hungry right now. Now, a little earlier on, we kicked off a nice little game for you. It's called Talking Trailers.
0: Yes. Now, we've played it once. I guessed three people.
1: Three people have got it so far.
0: Is it three or two?
1: Yeah, Radwa Gori got it. Whilst
0: you know what? Better. I'm gonna block Radwa.
1: Oi, you can't do that.
0: I'm joking. I'll never do that. But yeah, three people have got it so far.
1: He's thinking about it.
0: Waleed Abdelal, Ensina, and Radwa Gori.
1: Congrats, you guys. Here we go.
0: I'm winning so far.
1: I don't want to take that so far away. Key word in all of this.
0: No one else.
1: Right, we're
0: going
1: to play it one more time just in case you haven't figured it out.
0: Do we have to?
1: Yep, we're going to do that right now.
0: Fine.
2: Sir, I don't understand. I've closed more cases than any agent here.
3: You are a solid agent, but you're not a team player. None of the other agents like you.
4: Wait for my three count.
2: One, two. Unbelievable.
3: I got a situation in Boston. I'm sending you up.
2: FBI, we recently got intel that you brought in a dealer, Terrell Rojas.
5: Hey, look who's here!
6: Detective Mullins isn't back from lunch yet.
2: I'm sure he won't mind.
6: Well, he's a she.
5: Oh, it's on! She's crazy!
0: If you think you know what it is, don't get in touch on
1: 01... Get in touch, you know you wanna.
0: 01559 55 1042, or you can tweet or Facebook at 9FM.
1: I believe in you. I'm just putting that out there. Belek Hay is up next with I Love It, I Love It, I Love It.

0: Carol G and Bruno Mars.
1: Can I just say, Sammy?
0: What?
1: I think I won this fair and square.
0: Whatever.
1: And the thing is that, you know, like, I couldn't understand why you... Like, we were having a nice little discussion whilst the music was playing. And what did you say?
0: I didn't... I don't know. I just didn't think anyone would get this.
1: And what did I say?
0: Yeah.
1: I said it's Jenny McCarthy.
0: Yeah.
1: And Sandra Bullock. Yeah. Like, how could you not? Like,
0: I mean, I don't know. Maybe.
1: And they've got very distinct voices. It's
0: they
1: like
0: do.
1: Always,
0: I see.
1: Like,
0: I didn't think of that.
1: You didn't.
0: I'm silly.
1: No, well.
0: Very silly.
1: Well, it worked out for my benefit.
0: Definitely. So, who got this? Waleed Abdelail, Encina, Silva, Reda Hamza, Nirvana, Heba, Nihal El Gohari. Is that your sister, Rod? And Rodwe Gohari got it right as well.
1: It could be. It could be.
0: It could be. Everyone's against me.
1: Either way, I won this fair and square, Sammy.
0: Yes,
1: so
0: yeah,
1: Sundays are yours, but Mondays are mine.
0: Okay.
1: You know?
0: You can have the Monday.
1: I might have the whole week.
0: Here we go.
1: But I'm not here on Thursday, so you're going to be all... Oh, we've got to figure this out by Wednesday.
0: Yeah.
1: Who wins the week, don't we?
0: Yes.
1: Oh,
0: indeed.
1: Well, it's so far we're in a draw, so it's not looking too bad.
0: No, it's not looking bad. I think I'll do... What's tomorrow? What have we got?
1: Tuesday. It's going to be main theme melody.
0: All right, I'm going to choose a difficult one for that.
1: I can see you're already plotting on the other side of the desk. Talking about music, though, it is that time where you take full control of the music that we play.
0: Yes, so if you want a song played, just get in touch on 015-5955-1042, or you can tweet or Facebook at Niall of M.
1: Now, this is an interesting one that's coming up next. Someone did request this. Hmm. Do you remember who requested this one?
0: I think it was Norhan that wanted this.
1: Was it Norhan? Norhan!
0: Yes.
1: This one is just for you. It's Griff with Miss Me Too.

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1: Fedi LeGrand. 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
2: Nice.
1: It's a good song.
2: Yeah, it's all about your requests right now. So who wanted that one?
1: Ooh, that was for Hamza. He wanted that one.
2: Remember, if you want a song played, all you need to do is get in touch with us.
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2: My question is like, Gracie Abrams, is this from an album, or is she just, like, getting out single after single after single? Because I'm liking her sound. I think that she's onto something, that one.
1: She is Gracie Abrams.
2: Yeah.
1: Gracie Abrams, album. I'm just
2: He's looking very serious right now, whilst he's checking everything out to see, you know, if you've got all the information right.
1: She released 3 studio albums. Her debut one was Good Riddance, The Secret of Us, and the third was Daughter from Hell.
2: Is that this year?
1: Yes, July. It's quite recent. Yeah, July 17.
2: There you go. So this is one of the songs from that particular album, which makes it a little bit more interesting.
1: It definitely is, yep.
2: And I love the fact that, you know, we're getting all these, like, new different artists. We're getting some fresh sounds and everything like that as well. It's good. And not everyone is kind of, like, you know, sounding like anyone previous to them, except Tate McRae, because she does remind me a little bit of Britney. I kind of feel like she's the Britney of this era,
1: I
2: if that makes sense.
1: Yes. Yeah. Right? Yeah, I think so.
2: Yeah, right? Like, especially like Sports Car. Was it Sports Car?
1: Car was Tate McRae, yeah.
2: I feel like that was a track that should have been played, that should have been sung by Britney. It's just very much
1: she
2: a Britney sound.
1: She could sing that, yeah.
2: Yeah. But anyway, who wanted this one?
1: This one is for Nermeen.
2: Nermeen, we're playing this track just for you. I hope you're on your way home or finally home and enjoying the day so far. Hope you have a fabulous evening. Here's Hit the Wall.

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1: Feel like a drop in the ocean that don't nobody notice. Maybe it's all just in your head. 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

0: Marshmello and Demi Lovato, Okay Not To Be Okay. That was for you, Waleed Abdelail.
1: Yeah, it's a good track, and I haven't heard that in a while.
0: It's been a while.
1: I like Demi Lovato.
0: She's all right.
1: There's something about her that is just very, she's not disingenuous. She's just very kind of like her to the core.
0: Yeah.
1: You know what I mean? And that's what I really like. And she's rough around the edges, and she's got her.
0: Definitely.
1: All of the stuff that's going on with her life, and it's all out there for everyone to see. It's almost like your laundry is out there for everyone to
0: I know,
1: see
0: right?
1: all the time. But I think she's pretty cool.
0: She's a good artist. Did you know that she's going to, I was just reading now, she's going to make a kind of like surprise appearance in Camp Rock 3.
1: It's not really a surprise though, is it? If we already know
0: that. Yeah, exactly, right? Why put that? It's
1: How
0: not a surprise for anyone.
1: How are you going to do a surprise if we know about the surprise?
0: I know.
1: We won't know when the appearance is going to
0: exactly,
1: happen.
0: Exactly, that is the surprise.
1: That is the surprise right there.
0: She's
1: just
0: going right
1: to be like a jack-in-the-box kind of thing.
0: Oh, my goodness.
1: That is it from us, I'm afraid. We've got to get out the Nile FM studio, but we've got more songs on the way for you.
0: Yes, now we've got Lady Gaga and Bad Romance. That is for Moody and Helen, and they're dedicating it to the Filipina friends, Andrea, Carolina, and Suzanne in Miami. That'll be
1: Shout
0: coming up
1: Shout out to
0: soon.
1: You, ladies.
0: Yes, and then we've got Arctic Monkeys, Do I Want to Know? That's for Radwig Gohari.
1: My okay. bestie right there, my bestie.
0: Fine, we'll play it for you. And then this next one, you were talking about it earlier, Tate McRae and Sports Car. That's going to be for you, Shahinda, coming up next.
1: Yep, you want to stick around because Nancy's going to be up next with the Let's Dance.
0: Yeah.
1: You do not want to miss out on that, but we'll catch you tomorrow, same time, same place.
0: Peace.

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1: Oi, oi, it's Nancy for another hour of Let's Dance, recapping the absolute bombs of August dance track IDs tonight. 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
1: Gotta start the show off with a house ID that, after months of being played by the biggest DJs in the world, this summer anthem is finally out and it's just as good as expected. Tommy Phillips has now released this much-anticipated tune, Sun Is Shining, Lovely Day, after the song was everywhere on the internet, especially right after Luke and Max Dean played it at Coachella this year. Grab your shades, a pina colada, and turn it up. This is Sun Is Shining, only on Let's Dance with me, Nancy.

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Definitely a track that's in my top three releases of August 2026. That was Robbie Doherty, Northern Ireland's house music prodigy, with his latest ID that features an a cappella from the trance classic Loneliness by Tom Craft via Blanc. Prior to dropping, it was getting a lot of support during Ketima's Australian tour, and it's very obvious why, isn't it? The brand new pop-infused house single bridges the gap between euphoric club energy and infectious pop songwriting. And I'm not going to lie, when I first heard it, I thought it was Chris Stussy. Or should I say, Chris Stussy? Yes, the producer changed his stage name, swapping the U with an A, and the internet went absolutely mental. It was pretty fun watching other DJs and producers taking Stussy's photo and replacing their photo with theirs, and having an absolute laugh at it all. But anyway, welcome along if you've just tuned into Egypt's number one for dance and hit music, 104.2 Nile FM. You're listening to Let's Dance with me, Nancy, and on tonight's show, I'm catching you up with August's best dance track IDs. On the way, I've got brand new drops, I've got a sizzling hot absolute anthem which will blow your minds, and a track that Stussy has been rinsing in his hour-long sets. But up next, a full circle kind of track ID. If you heard the success story about it last week, well, then you know. But if you didn't, very quickly, Roulé was a massive fan of Another and went to almost every single Noah event of theirs to get their attention, and ended up taking their contact details and sending them loads and loads of tracks over the years, until finally he landed a signed record deal with No Arts imprint with this groovy, groovy summer ID. Currently standing at number 4 on Beatport's Top 100 official dance chart, this is Want to Know by Roulé, only on Let's Dance with me, Nancy.

In the first week of August, Forget the Girl was reworked, remixed and released by Route 94 and Melizos on Defective Records, bringing a fan favourite house track back. The Texas twins Melizos are rising duo known for their funky bass lines and minimalistic sound. They transformed the formerly named Forget the Girl that began circulating in the 2010s into a peak time tune for the late club nights, with a record already supported by the likes of major DJs like Frankie Rizzardo. And speaking of Rizzardo and his label LTF Records, which grew into one of Beatport's top 10 best-selling house labels of 2025, the imprint have newly signed Desmond and Summum, who put their spin on Atlantic Ocean's iconic Waterfall sample, bringing the classic straight back to the dance floor. Let's welcome this new August Fire signature house ID called Echoes from the 90s, only on Let's Dance.

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night long. A house music single by tech house producers Farrah Black and Chica Rose. Definitely a release designed for the deepest hours of the dance floor and currently at number 20 on Beatport's Top 100 Dance official chart. 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Tonight, I'm recapping the best dance tracks of the month of August. So the night is young and the best is yet to come. From Max Styler, Vintage Culture, Volcoda, Anima, Goodfella, and Mark Knight. So don't go anywhere just yet. Up next, a track that took me back to my college days, but with a wonderful little twist. House, Power Horses, Funkerman, and Sama team up to release their new single, Keep Up, via Insomniac's Gotta Move. The track is a contemporary version that reprises Funkerman's international original club favourite, Speed Up, from 2007. Remember that? Reliving the magic of the track for a new generation. Funkerman said, Speed Up had been a part of my life for years. Now the story continues. With my good friends Raf and Yvonne, we did something that has shaped a part of our music careers, and now Sama and Serhat have taken it into the next chapter. This is an absolute banger of a track and my absolute anthem for tonight. Get ready to Speed Up and Keep Up by Funkerman and Sama.

That was Body Shake, the opening track from Max Styler's early August released six-song EP, I Don't Think I Can Stop, via his new Moda record label. In the EP, you can hear how he continues to evolve his signature sound and style with a driving bass and a tech house groove, continually proving that Max Styler is still one of the top tech house producers in the game. Now for something quite exclusive here on Let's Dance. Selector is an upcoming electronic dance track by Brazilian DJ Vintage Culture, Kevin Brower and Tug of War. Scheduled for official release on August the 28th, 2026, the melodic house and techno track serves as a titular record for the upcoming Selector EP on the Affairs imprint.

house and techno entries right there from Anima, who's teamed up with amazingly talented Brazilian producer Volcoda with Other Dimension as a debut release on his newly launched Aiden Records imprint. Sadly, my time for recapping the month of dance this August is up on Let's Dance this week. But of course, I never leave you just like that, do I? Coming up on Away, a timeless track that's celebrating 10 years after its original release from Mark Knight, who revisits one of Tool Room's most iconic records with a brand new collaboration alongside Christoph. But now for a super hot August drop by house producer Goodfella, who joined underground force Yamaguchi to release Ride via Insomniac Records. Featuring London-based award-winning multi-platinum singer Karen Harding, the track is a seductive indie dance tune with a strong club feel. Goodfella stated in an interview, "This song was a part of the music I made during the 2 weeks I spent in London for a writing trip. I was shown the vocal by Belfort and Karen Harding and fell in love immediately. It was catchy enough to be a great hook, but also carried an air of weirdness to it. I brought the idea to Yamaguchi, who added the lead metallic sounding synth line. I love how you were able to make something so catchy and hooky while keeping it strange enough to separate from the pack. This one's called Ride. I hope you have yourselves a wonderful evening ahead, and I'll see you same time, same place next week, Monday, from 7 to 8 p.m. only here on Let's Dance with Nancy on Egypt's number one for dance and hit music, 104.2 Nile FM. Don't forget to stay hydrated, take care, and bye-bye now.

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1: 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I'm Rob, and that's Sally. And together, we're your new morning duo, bringing you the morning show, 7 till 10 on Nile FM.
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1: What an absolute blockbuster edition of the countdown today on Nile FM. Ariana Grande proves her total dominance on the tracking sheets as Hate That I Made You Love Me locks down its sixth historic week at number one, while her brand new single Petal makes a jaw-dropping debut straight at number four. Taylor Swift and Olivia Rodrigo keep the summit pressure at an all-time high, holding firm at numbers two and three with I Knew It, I Knew You and The Cure. Meanwhile, Morgan Wallen makes a splash inside our top 10 as Been By Now debuts at number seven. Can anyone break Ariana Grande's iron grip on the crown next Wednesday? Maybe even Ariana herself, having that her song Petal is in the chart as well? Join me next week to find out. Yeah.

I got drive, I don't need a car. Money really all that we fiendin' for. I'm doing things they ain't seen before. Bands ain't dumb, but extreme is all. I'm a demon lord. Fall off what? I ain't seen the horse. Called your bluff, better cite the source. 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

Mary of Shabaria, face of my area, the original Richard Ramirez, Christian Rivera, cause my lyrics never sit well, so they wanna give me the chair, like a paraplegic, and it's scary, call it Harry Carey, cause every time I'm digging Harry Carey, I'm Mary, your dictionary, I'm swearing up and down, they can spit this shit hilarious, it's time to put these bitches in the obituary column, we wouldn't see eye to eye with a staring problem, get the shaft like a staring column. Trigger happy, pack each, but it's black ink, evil half of the bad meats, evil that means take a backseat, take it back to fat beats, with a maxi single, look at my rap sheet, what attracts these people, is my gangster, like a patchy, with a catchy jiggle, I stack chips, you better.

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1: In a world where streaming never sleeps and Netflix just swallowed Warner Bros. 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Hi, I'm Hisham Musa, and this is The Watch List. 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